0: Nah, suara warga Indonesia, suara seru with Rizky Kinos and Nick Tagina.
1: Yeah, today is what date?
0: English day, because it's Friday.
1: Bukan what date, tanggal berapa?
0: Date ya?
1: Yeah. 31st July. Okay, so we will tell you what happened in 31st July.
0: What's going on 31st July?
1: Yeah.
0: Hari apresiasi penjaga pantai, sahabat suara.
1: Yes, this is a Baywatch Day.
0: Baywatch Day.
1: Baywatch Day.
0: In English apa ya penjaga pantai?
1: Lifeguard. Lifeguard.
0: Itu kayak
1: baju pelampung.
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1: Enggak sih? Penjaga pantai. Beach guard.
0: Beach guard.
1: Coast guard.
0: Oh, coast guard.
1: Itu dia.
0: Okay.
1: Yeah, you know the film Baywatch?
0: Baywatch, yes. Pamela Anderson.
1: Yeah.
0: Of course I know lah,
1: the
0: know
1: girl
0: lah.
1: That was the girl that ran.
0: The girl
1: with the
0: twing.
1: The girl with the red swimsuit.
0: Oof.
1: And then like
0: so sexy.
1: Bam, bam, bam. You know?
0: I feel like I wanna be her sweet swimsuit.
1: What? You swimsuit. Want to be her swimsuit?
0: Yeah.
1: Why?
0: Because I can take care of the earthquake.
1: The earthquake. Wow. May I know from the source of earthquake dari mana itu?
0: Because the guncangan.
1: Iya, dari mana itu source-nya, sumbernya?
0: Gravitation.
1: Oh, gravitation.
0: Up and down. Up and down.
1: Earthquake-nya ya. Okay. And then today it's also a forest guard.
0: Penjaga hutan sedunia, itu sahabat
1: dia.
0: Suara.
1: Jungle ada guard. Ya.
0: There is ada yang namanya hari penjaga hutan sedunia.
1: Aha.
0: Forest guard.
1: Forest guard.
0: Correct ya, forest guard. So inter 31st July day is when we talk about nature. Either beach or forest,
1: yeah.
0: Nature.
1: So you can request a song about nature or a song that is like comfortable if you listen it in the
0: when
1: nature.
0: You on nature.
1: Yeah, on nature di atas dong.
0: Oh, in nature,
1: kali ya.
0: Yeah.
1: In apa? Behind kali ya?
0: At.
1: Under gimana?
0: Masa di bawah
1: nature.
0: So please sahabat suara, you can request once again the song that you think is very match when you hear the song when you on the nature.
1: Yeah, maybe like a song from Warm Umbrella.
0: Yeah. Warm Umbrella, payung teduh.
1: Yes, payung teduh, right. And then mocha.
0: Float.
1: Yeah. And then maybe afternoon.
0: Nice one. Yes. Sore apa? Sore. Yeah.
1: Maybe.
0: You can request to number 0816114 1014. Yeah.
1: Okay. Can I request
0: yes.
1: My first song?
0: Oh yes, of course.
1: I want the song from Once, Symphony Yang Indah.
0: Ah, nice.

0: 101.4 FM Suara Jakarta, suara warga Indonesia. Sahabat suara, you're still listening. Suara seru with me, Rizky Kido. Indra ya.
1: Oh, what? Can you repeat, please? Uh-uh. Yeah, today in English. English, Agoy. Yeah, you can speak English, Agoy? Oh no, thank you. Yeah, yeah, okay, understand. Oh, no,
0: dia yang jawab, kenapa lu yang jawab, lu nanya, dia yang jawab.
1: Okay.
0: Lu nanya,
1: oh, never.
0: Lu jawab
1: sendiri. Okay, never, jangan-jangan terlalu sering sebut-sebut never.
0: But it's okay, Agoy, if you cannot speak in English, but you have to try. At least you have to try.
1: Gaya lu Rizky, your style, your
0: because
1: style.
0: We are orang have.
1: Orang have.
0: Orang berada, orang punya. Yeah,
1: yeah. Yeah, kan? But don't too often say never.
0: Terlalu sering Rizky, bilang enggak bisa.
1: I don't like because say he never walk alone.
0: Oh, Liverpool.
2: Yeah. Don't stop me now.
1: Don't stop me now.
0: Okay.
1: Okay, good morning ini today.
0: Yes, we gonna read your WhatsApp, ya.
1: Yeah. Ya. Gini modelan mau pindah warga negara, bahasa Inggris aja belum lancar.
0: Bahkan kita pindah ke Jepang dulu.
1: Pakai bahasa Jepang. Makin-makin ya juga sih. Okay, we have a message from Uci,
0: good
1: ya.
0: Good morning, Uci.
1: Today is English day. Yay! Stay with me, Uci, of course, on my Alphard.
0: Yes.
1: I request a song from Firsa Besari,
0: oh, nice
1: Garis
0: song.
1: Waktu.
0: Nice song.
1: Yeah. Thank you, guys. Happy weekend.
0: Thank you, Uci. Good morning for you, Uci. And I will, we will play your song, ya. Immediately. Anjay, immediately. Secepatnya.
1: Di ada gua lagi mau baca TikTok, tapi tiba-tiba ada di WhatsApp. Mana cepat benar jalan yang mana sih?
0: Ini WhatsApp, one by one,
1: okay.
0: Please.
1: Okay, one by one, and then my eyes not open perfectly gitu.
0: Oh, before not yet, because you're still sleepy, ya.
1: Yeah. Why ini udah nyala emang today?
0: Yes.
1: Today.
0: We are on TikTok.
1: Oh yeah,
0: right now. We are live on TikTok.
1: Oh,
0: 7:30.
1: We usually live like 7:45.
0: No.
1: 7:35.
0: Especially today, yeah. We live on TikTok at 7:30 a.m. 7:30.
2: Today nih.
0: Tuh, 7:30 because this is weekend, guys.
1: Oh, this is weekend. Yeah, I have to collect my soul.
0: Collect.
1: Ya, kumpulin nyawa dulu.
0: Oh, kirain
1: masih ngantuk, you know.
0: I thought collect is makanan, ya.
1: Collect, oh enak, ya.
0: Enak, ya.
1: Banana and ubay.
0: Yeah, so sweet.
1: Yes.
0: Morning, sis Gina, bro Kinos, Uncle Indra, and bro Buluk. No, today is not bro Buluk, ya. Today is bro Agoy.
1: Yes. Buluk is gone, ya. Yeah, I don't know where.
0: Alhamdulillah. Yeah, no Buluk, ye. Yeah. Yeah, no Buluk, ye.
1: This is Rina. Yeah,
0: good
1: yeah,
0: morning,
1: yeah,
0: Rina.
1: I run to the beach, kulari ke pantai. Oh, I request a song, I run to the beach, kulari ke pantai by Run.
0: Okay, thank you. Thank you, my favorite radio. Thank you.

0: Okay.
1: You're welcome, Rina Gunawan.
0: Rina Gunawan. 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
1: Rina
0: itu.
1: Anggrainin dulu Gunawan.
0: Lah siapa yang kata Gunawan?
1: Lah gue.
0: Itu dia. Ada lagi, okay. Morning everybody.
1: Good
0: I'm
1: morning,
0: Retno from Depok. Halo
1: yes,
0: Retno.
1: Yes.
0: Request Sabda Alam from Krisya. Oh.
1: Yeah, we already.
0: No. Tad before yang I request itu simfoni yang indah from Once.
1: Sabda Alam.
0: This is Sabda Alam from Krisya. Is it?
1: It is same song.
2: Same song.
0: Oh no, I don't think so.
1: You can find Krisya Sabda Alam.
0: You guys already become like announcer 7 until.
1: This is Krisya. Sabda Alam. This is a same song.
0: Same song.
1: Yes. So Once is recycle the song.
2: Remake
1: the song.
0: Same song. I'm so sorry.
1: Sorry ya. You request the same song that already we play before, yeah.
0: Okay, next Anto from Harapan Indah. Yes.
1: Good morning.
0: Beautiful Hope.
2: Yes.
0: Anto from Beautiful Hope.
1: Oh, Harapan Indah.
0: Yeah.
1: Yes.
0: I love.
1: So we live on
0: Gold Island. Yes, Pulau Mas. Yeah.
1: Island.
0: Yeah. I'd love to send in a song request for today's nature's theme session. I've been missing the beautiful natural atmosphere of Yogyakarta lately. So I think Sesuatu di Jogja by Aditya Sofyan.
1: Wow, this is a beautiful song.
0: Sesuatu di Jogja.
1: Okay, directly. Okay. We play this song right now.
2: Do not go
0: for
2: anywhere.
0: For Anto in Beautiful Hope.
1: Enjoy. Okay. Enjoy the song, everyone. Oh yeah, sick.

0: 104.4 FM, suara Jakarta, suara warga Indonesia. Sahabat suara, you're still listening. Suara seru with me, Rizky Kinos. You still can request the song that you wanna hear today. But you have request that song maybe good to hear when you are on nature. Intinya enak untuk didengerin di alam.
1: Kalau capek sendiri.
0: I'm not tired.
1: Oke.
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0: 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My name is Isma from Earth Jakarta. Anjay, Earth Jakarta. Earth Jakarta tuh apa?
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1: Massage please.
0: Today I'm not good, my body kretek-kretek. 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
1: Kretek-kretek
0: all, please. Kretek, yes. 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
1: Yes.
0: Give me song Tulus Green Tea ya. Have a nice day all. Okay, thank you. Thank you for Isma ya. And next, good morning Gina Kinos. I just want to clarify that symphony yang indah and sabda alam are different songs. Oh, really? Let me check. Recheck ya. We need to recheck. Okay. Mana? Hilang. Yes, they both cover by Once, but symphony yang indah originally song by Bob Tutupoli. Oh, and Sabda Alam song by Chrisye. May I request the song Luka Lama by Kotak? Thank you. Luka Lama is the new song from Kotak or what?
1: Luka Lama.
0: Let me check ya, yeah? Let me check. Okay. Let me check. Thank you by the way for who?
1: Who is this? He is
0: Husen. Okay, thank you Husen for your clarify ya. Yeah? Any more?
1: And next we are
0: last one.
1: Last one, okay.
0: No. Already. Yeah, this one. Good morning, Kak. My name is Kia from Semarang. I want to request song Shakira, Die Die. Thank you. Oh, you are wrong radio, ya? Okay. But let us think, ya. Kalau cocok baru ntar kita puterin. So, but we have information from football. Indonesia dipastikan siap menjadi tuan rumah gelaran perdana FIFA ASEAN Cup 2026, sahabat suara, yang dijadwalkan berlangsung pada 23 September hingga 3 Oktober mendatang. Lu bisa gak pakai bahasa Inggris? Oke, okay, I'll try. Indonesian has been confirmed will be host for event FIFA ASEAN Cup 2026 that's scheduled 23rd September until 3 October. Oh, next 3 October. Oke.
3: Okay. Astagfirullahaladzim.
1: Capek
3: sumpah.
0: Kepastian ini dikonfirmasi oleh Ketua Umum PSSI. Oke. Okay. This confirmation did by Erick Thohir as a Ketua Umum PSSI that said Indonesian commitment has strong by support official support from Presiden Prabowo Subianto to Presiden FIFA Gianni Infantino.
1: Bisa lu
0: alhamdulillah.
4: Okay. What is this?
0: FIFA info. Okay.
4: Info. Next. Okay.
0: The third spot. Tournament.
4: The the collaboration tournament between FIFA and ASEAN.
0: Okay.
4: Is
0: designed
4: by as a prestigious moment, ya. Yeah,
0: yes.
4: To menghadirkan.
0: But present.
4: To present strongest team from
0: yes, some Asia, strongest team
4: from Tenggara Asia, ya. Yeah.
0: Yes. Tenggara Asia Tenggara aja.
4: Asia Tenggara and
0: invited
4: country.
0: Invited. Yes.
4: Oh my God, I don't know what I'm talking about. What is this? What the topic is this?
0: Just info.
4: What the info is this?
1: Indonesia.
0: Ini FIFA.
4: Tuh kan dikasih tahu sama Lichan. Southeast Asia.
0: Yeah. Oh, Southeast Asia.
4: Benar
0: cepat Nul.
4: Asia Tenggara, Southeast Asia.
0: Oke, okay,
4: you know?
0: thank you for the clarification. Yeah. Ya.
4: And then this competition is hoped to be a good panggung. Panggung is a stage. A good stage for
0: a new
4: Timnas
0: good
4: Indonesia.
0: Stage, ya. Yeah. A new good stage for Timnas Indonesia.
4: To test our capacity.
0: Yes. Yeah. Quality.
4: Yeah, quality. To
0: and can compete to
4: memperebutkan takhta juara
0: still to, ya merebut ya
4: still ya yeah, still championship
0: predikat
4: ya yeah, itu dia
0: in front of our supporter
4: yes. Yes correct alhamdulillah
0: banget.
4: What is that info talking about? I don't understand.
0: You don't know what you're talking about?
4: No.
0: Oh.
4: I don't know.
0: How come?
4: What Indonesia want to do what?
0: You don't understand what you're talking about?
4: Yeah, I don't know.
0: So do I.
4: Wow.

0: King Crab alias Raja Kepiting.
1: Bob Wright and then Patrick
0: Mr. Crab, not King Crab.
1: Not King Crab. Yeah. Okay. Why Alwie Farhan we called like King Crab?
0: Because Alwie Farhan have a style.
1: Oh,
0: defense
1: yeah.
0: style or play style in badminton is like
1: miring-miring.
0: Crab. Yeah, miring-miring ke samping jalannya kiri kanan because he moves like a crab on the court, badminton court.
1: The way he step her his foot.
0: Yes.
1: The way he move.
0: Yes.
1: And everything is it looks like
0: a crab.
1: Oh, and then is there a correlation between King Crab and King Nasa?
0: Yes, because Alwie Farhan so often deadlamp in his house. Yeah.
1: Oh yeah. Because Alwie Farhan sometimes stronger in the dark ya.
0: Ini aja aku udah ngomong bahasa Inggris sudah ya? Susah dulu, jangan ditanya yang enggak nih. Bikin lapar aja.
2: Gak mau kelewatan kan? Makanya dengerin terus Suara Seru setiap Senin sampai Jumat cuma di Iswara.